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So do I sound congested and scratchy? I do, and I'm sorry. What's going on? It's Michelle Fay. 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

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Just after midnight, it's Craig Stevens. We got 30 minutes commercial-free playing with Ben E. King, Bennett Work coming up, and I've got the midnight shout-outs. After Journey, just saw them a few weeks back, their final frontier tour. Here's Wheel in the Sky on the Third Shift.

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Richard Marx and Billy Joel, part of the set. Earth, Wind, and Fire. I can't wait to see them in concert. I think that show's 6-8 weeks away. They're touring with Lionel Richie. It's going to be a good one. Doobies, listen to the music on the Wednesday Third Shift.

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A little after 1 o'clock, Craig Stevens and 30 minutes commercial-free in the third shift. The Stones coming up. Got Frankie Valli. List is out. Top five. You're going to be doing some traveling this year. The dirtiest cities in the U.S. I'm talking dirty as cleansiness. Give me 7 minutes. Jackson 5 on first. Some Motown.

7. It's Craig Stevens, and this morning, Murphy, Sam, and Jody are back at 5. I'll be ready with Jody's Hollywood Outsider. It's Murphy, Sam, and Jody. This morning, when you wake up with...

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Wednesday, third shift in Craig Stevens. 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Happy birthday, America. 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

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Thank you guys for hanging out tonight, working with me. Side by side, keeping me company. Stephanie, Robert, hey, Phil, Becky, Stan the Man, Deb, and Marla. Thank you, guys. Turtles are on. Happy Together on your Wednesday, third shift.

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1: Wednesday, third shift in Craig Stevens. 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Not how dirty it is, but specifics. I have that for you next in about 8 minutes. 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

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Craig Stevens, Mamas and Papas, music from Blondie coming up. Thank you, Laurie, Dan, Diana, Greg, and Linda. Saying hello on my Facebook tonight, C. Stevens Radio. It's the Steve Miller Band.

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I'm Craig Stevens on your third shift. Hey, Debbie, Greg, Stephanie, Lewis. Hey, Phil and Linda. Love you guys. Thank you for hanging out tonight, keeping me company while you're doing the third shift, stacking, packing, driving, healthcare, EMTs. Love you guys hanging out. Paul McCartney, Wings, and Band on the Run.

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Sunny 101.7, Canton's greatest hits. Just after 4 o'clock, it's Craig Stevens, Rolling Stones, and Jim Croce coming up. So the list is out. Top things that we should all do and take part in.

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1: There we go. I'm putting a cap and a wrap on the third shift. Good morning. Here we go. Welcome to Wednesday. The morning show next at 5. I'll catch you tomorrow. I'm going to head on out of here with music from Chicago.

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1: If you ever don't know what to give somebody who is sick or someone who is in the hospital, you don't know what gift to give and you don't want to do, hey, here's some balloons and flowers. Although those are great.
0: They're great. Sometimes you can't bring flowers into the room depending on which part of the hospital.
1: What unit you're in. Correct. Mm-hmm. So I found something for my mom while she was in the hospital. Now, I was there with her a lot. I was the gift. She might not say that's true, but...
0: You have been the gift for her.
2: Did you find this in the hospital gift shop?
1: I did. You know me. When I would leave the room just to take a little break or whatever, she was sleeping, you know, me in the gift shop get really cozy quickly. And we've seen these in our lives before. I feel like my mom, gave our girls these for Christmas one year. Have you heard of warmies, guys? Have you heard of what warmies are?
2: No.
1: I can't believe it. Do you know what it is,
0: Murphy?
1: Well,
0: yeah, I didn't know they were called warmies. I just thought they were called rice babies or something like that.
1: Because
0: you stick them in the microwave and you heat them up and they stay warm.
1: It's a stuffed animal.
0: Oh, that's why they call them warmies. Okay. There we go.
1: Stuffed animal, Sam.
0: Connection made.
1: Very soft.
2: Yeah.
1: And they smell good, too. And they're weighted. And you can put them in the microwave for like 60 to 90 seconds, depending on your wattage or whatever. And it holds the heat and you snuggle it and it keeps you warm.
2: Are these like and those gingerbread things you used to get at Christmas?
0: Yeah, similar. Yeah, right. Yeah.
1: Similar.
0: Oh, the little warming neck wraps. I guess that's what they've called them.
1: So really. This is not a wrap though. There's like, there's a cute little puppy dog. And then there's an alligator. And I'm thinking, please let it be a cat. My mom is a cat lady. She loves cats. And all the way at the bottom, a gray cat with whiskers coming out. So I bought it. I brought it to her and I thought, I don't know how this is going to land because she's missing her actual cats. She's still at the hospital. And I thought, let me just offer it. My brother sent flowers. I'm like, let me offer this. She loves him. She hasn't really snuggled him yet. They haven't let her warm it up yet.
2: I was going to say, the nurses could probably throw it in the microwave for you.
1: Not yet.
2: They could probably throw the cat in the microwave for
1: you. But the cute thing about it is you can tell if she does get cold, I'm going to want to warm it for her. And she loves the idea of it, but she's busy thinking of the name of him. She's like, I need to name him. I'm a good cat namer.
0: And well, so. You know, what's funny to me is everybody that walks in the room thinks it's a dog, though. Yeah. For whatever reason, I'm not sure why.
1: Either way, it's a cool gift idea.

0: It's Murphy, Sam, and Jody on Sunny 101.7.
1: I had the most interesting blood work done yesterday. And I don't mean the blood was interesting.
0: I was going to say, I didn't know how does it get interesting.
2: Yeah. Sorry, they stick you and it's done.
1: I mean the stick. Okay, on top of everything that's going on, you know, these decisions we're making to keep our old elderly dog Champ comfortable in his last days and my mom still being in the hospital. And so all of that kind of stuff going on. I also had my own medical appointment for my injection treatments that I get once a month. I do blood work first and then I go get my injections for my weak bones. Anyway, so I roll in. I'm like, hey, I'm here to be stuck. And I sit down and there are two techs that walk up instead of one. And the first one goes, hi, my name is Jamie. I'm a student. Would you be okay with me drawing your blood today? I'm like, oh, man, lots going on. And now I got to say, so I just said, absolutely, you can. So I'm thinking, I didn't ask first, like, is this your first stick? I just rolled up my sleeves and laid my arm out. And the other girl, whose name was Shakara, was teaching her and watching her. And I said, Jamie, I do this for everyone, so don't take offense. I said, I'm going to give you my arm. I got some real juicy veins here. I said, but I'm turning my head. And she goes, oh, that's okay. I said, I don't want you to think that's a student thing. She goes, okay, yes, ma'am. So I lay my arm out, I turn, and I start to hear the discussions. Little baby, it's okay. Just listen to the story. I start to listen to the discussions, and there's no talking. And then Jamie goes, asking her teacher, what do you think about this? Just about where she's finding and where she's wiping and getting ready. And Shakara goes, I'm not going to say anything unless I think you need me to say something. She said, I want you to be confident in your learning and your decision making. So I'm thinking, man, she's not going to get any instruction either.
0: Were you also thinking, should I have brought earplugs?
1: No, it's fine. I just tightened my fist and turned my head. And she did. And the only thing she didn't do that normally they phlebotomists do is they say, okay, little stick.
2: Yeah.
1: She didn't say that, but she's new. And she did it. Yeah. It went in. It felt like a little deeper than normal, but that could have been my imagination. And then when she was out and everything was good and I loosened my fist, I said, so how many have you done? She goes, one. And I was like, that was your first time? She goes, oh, no, no. She says, I only stuck you once.
2: Oh, okay.
1: She said, you're my ninth stick.
0: Oh, wow. Wow. Okay.
1: So congrats, Jamie.
0: Yeah.
1: Thank you for being gentle on me and during a stressful time anyway.
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1: It's Keep the Wild Wednesday. We always invite you to join us and on this day to celebrate little things that are happening for you that you've done for yourself. Keep the wow, meaning keep it in your head. Hey, this went right. I did this.
0: Yeah.
1: So 877-310-4MSJ. Michelle said her keep the wow, lost enough weight to go down a size in pants.
2: Man, that's awesome.
1: that feels
2: a great feeling.
0: It is a great feeling.
1: Can I say, Michelle, congrats to you on that. That is hard earned because it does not happen overnight. And the older you get, the more slowly it happens. For me, anytime I lose any amount of weight, that's like, I don't believe it because my body wants to go back to a set point. It always wants to go to a set place. And so if the weight that I lost earlier this year has stayed off, but I didn't believe it for a month, I'd get on it and go every day. I'm thinking, are you lying? Are you sure? And it has stayed gone, so it's weird.
2: You know how I can tell? Not the pant size, it's the belt loops.
1: Oh, yeah, Sam.
0: Oh, yeah.
2: Oh wow, I got another hole in there. Yeah.
0: Well, or especially when you go back to one that you used to be able to use but haven't in a long time.
2: Yeah.
1: So thank you for that, Michelle. And we are clapping for you on it. Celebrate your wows with us anytime. Moving on to more of the comments from you, from YouTube, Instagram, Facebook, all the places about our 13-year-old lab rescue champ who is in his final days. We are the family plan is spoil champ now. We have decided and elected not to do some sort of exploratory surgery because, you know, we don't. And our vet doesn't believe that his body, it would be good for him to be under anesthesia. So we are just keeping him happy and comfortable and spoiling him. In which case, we gave him some Chick-fil-A the other day. Not a ton. But Tammy says, this one is going to break my heart. Been following Champ for years with your show. He's had the best life in his life and is loved by many. Sending love and prayers to your family. Which is, thank you for that, Tammy.
0: Well, yeah, he's been Jody's boyfriend dog forever.
1: Since we met him. And I will say this, we adopted him. Everybody's saying that, hey, you gave him such a good life. He has given us a lot.
0: Mm-hmm.
1: That's what I feel. He has brought so much joy to our family. So we are just going to try to give him, you know, as much love right now and spoiledness as we can.
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1: Sam's always up on the new eats. 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
2: Big day at Arby's. 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
0: Okay.
2: Now, if you're not familiar with the Angus cheesesteak, they just added this to the Arby's menu.
3: Okay.
2: It's thinly shaved, obviously, beef, Cooper cheese, also known as Cooper Sharp, caramelized onions.
0: Yum. That sounds delicious. Now, they're not just using the same roast beef and calling it.
3: Oh, that sounds like something Champ would like right now.
0: Ooh. Arby's roast beef?
2: Well, it's thinly slick-shaved Angus steak.
0: Okay, so I guess it's got to be different, yeah.
2: I don't know what they use for the regular roast
0: beef. I mean, look, if it's Arby's, I'm all in anyway.
2: Well, so. You know, they have the meat, so they have a lot to choose from.
0: Boy, do they.
2: But starting today, they're giving away 100,000 of them, 100,000 Arby's cheesesteaks to rewards members, so...
0: All right, well, Jody, see, this is a Champ visit today.
3: Yeah, you could have one and he can too, huh?
0: Mm-hmm.
2: I don't know if Murphy would part with that, would he?
3: No, we could buy two.
2: Okay.
3: All right.
2: Sonic's introduced a new tropical heat Sonic Smasher. It's a double beef burger.
3: Okay.
2: Topped with pepper jack cheese, creamy mayo, and sweet and spicy jalapeno pineapple glaze.
0: Mm.
3: Sounds good.
2: I got some donut news for you. Krispy Kreme has their summer lineup. Murphy, you're going to love the key lime pie donut.
0: Ooh, does it have a piece of key lime pie shoved in it or something? Or?
3: That's what he would like.
2: You know, like all donuts. No, it's just hollow and they put key lime cream
0: filling
2: inside.
0: Ooh, wow. Okay.
2: They also have a cannoli donut.
0: Ooh, that sounds good.
2: Lemon bar donut and the strawberry glazed cake donut.
3: Now that sounds good.
2: Yeah, it's simple and good. That strawberry
3: simple.
2: One.
3: Strawberry.
2: Really
3: can't go
2: good.
3: Wrong with strawberry.
2: Speaking of donuts, Dunkin' has a deal with Barbie. They're celebrating a pink summer because they have some new pink drinks that are coming.
0: Okay.
2: And they have a pink cold foam that you can put on any drink. So it's like, what's pink? Oh, Barbie. I know that was 2 years ago, but let's do it.
0: Okay.
2: So the one in New York City, the Dunkin', is now like the Barbie Dunkin'. They have pink and everything all over
0: and
2: the place.
0: That's super cute.
3: Drink and world explodes.
2: If you've ever wondered to know, ever wanted to know what the most popular cereal is here in the U.S. of A.
3: Can I guess?
2: Sure.
3: Cheerios.
2: Nope.
3: Oh.
2: Cheerios didn't even make the top 10.
0: What?
2: Yeah, this is based on Google Trends and a study at the Concordia University of Minnesota.
3: It must be that we like them sugary.
2: Number 3 is Trix. Number 2, Rice Krispies. And number 1, Fruit Loops.
0: Oh, wow.
3: Bring on the sugar.
2: Mm-hmm.
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1: Morning pick-me-up time. So I want to say this, and you have probably been there without realizing it, and if you haven't yet, you will one day. When you go through a difficult time in a family, someone is sick, someone passes away, whatever it is, when you go through those bumpy moments, it's an opportunity for doors to open and for you to get closer. Example being, I know that my mom, who's in the hospital right now, she's had a lot of visitors. Taylor and Phoebe, our daughters, have visited her. And I know for a fact they're having conversations that they didn't have before. I believe it's true for her and her sister, too. My mom and her sister have had, you know, these beautiful conversations that you wouldn't normally have.
0: Like what? Healing conversations?
1: Yes.
0: You mean like putting the past behind us conversations?
1: I don't know about that. I didn't ask. But I know that they're having conversations that they wouldn't have before. Mm-hmm. There's something...
2: more in-depth stuff.
1: You're more emotionally raw.
0: Oh, I see what you're
1: when
0: saying.
1: When you're fragile.
0: You go a notch deeper than you would. It's not a superficial conversation. Not a casual conversation. No.

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1: It's Keep the Wild Wednesday. We always invite you to join us and on this day to celebrate little things that are happening for you that you've done for yourself. Keep the wow, meaning keep it in your head. Hey, this went right. I did this.
0: Yeah.
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1: We as a family had me, Murphy, and our girls, Taylor and Phoebe, and my boyfriend, Dog Champ, had the most incredible vet visit this week. And what we thought was going to be a very difficult one, since he's 13 years old and he's definitely been in the last 6 months, I would say, in decline. You know, we can just so many aging and lifestyle changes we're seeing in him.
0: Yeah. And we had to take him for emergency service over the weekend. So right. That really kind of heightened this.
1: It's like, yeah, we need to see our vet, see his vet that knows him well and talk about some things. And we rolled in there carrying 100 million pounds of weight on our hearts, you know, about what we might be doing. And, you know, she looked at him and we do know there is something going on. But at his age, we have elected not to put him under anesthesia.
0: Yeah.
1: And to go searching for things.
0: It's
1: like
0: risky.
1: It is risky. Very risky. So what I had kept saying on the way there and all day was, I am not going to let him be uncomfortable and I am not going to let him suffer. So I just kind of was bracing myself with those words to get in there. And Dr. Hendry eventually towards the end of the visit goes, let's spoil him and keep him comfortable. Now, he is on some medicine so that he does feel better.
0: Mm-hmm.
1: And he has joint issues. We got his injection. It's called Librela for, you know, his joints. But it was just so beautiful for all of us when we were leaving. It's like, you know what? We're going to spoil him. And we drove from the vet to Chick-fil-A because we were hungry, but we ordered him a kid's meal.
2: Oh,
1: yeah.
2: Did he get nuggets?
1: He had 4 out of the 6 nuggets.
2: Oh.
1: Yeah, I wasn't going to.
0: No fries.
2: Did he not want the other 2 or he wasn't allowed
1: to? I only gave him 4.
0: Yeah, we didn't want to overdo

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1: Coming up, if you give a dog a cheeseburger, I know it sounds like a middle
2: school. Give a mouse a cookie.
1: It sounds like a kindergarten book, but what's really going on with people driving through to give their dogs a cheeseburger?

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1: Direct message us on Facebook.
2: Boy, are you. So we're going to get some comments here. We shared about our champ plan, our dog champ, who is about 13 years old, and our planned family decision to just spoil him in his last days. We don't know if he has 3 days or 3 months or 3 years.
0: Look, we're not
2: probably rushing. Not 3 years.
0: We are not rushing him across the rainbow bridge.
2: Isn't that what they say? Nobody says rush.
0: Okay. I'm just saying.
2: And some people choose to say rainbow bridge. It's not my favorite term.
0: Okay, I'm just saying.
3: The leash hooked up and we're dragging him across the ridge.
0: It's a sweet image is all, you know?
2: Okay.
3: Are you going to spoil him with food every day?
2: I might. I don't want to overdo it because I don't want him to have an upset stomach.
3: True.
0: And a lot of our human diet stuff has way too much sodium in it.
2: Right.
0: You know, there's a lot of stuff.
2: Spoiling him is scratching his ears and giving him extra pets. And
0: yeah.
2: I'm laying on the floor with him. He's on his bed and I'll be on the carpet. And he and I have our little time together, which we always did anyway. So Rhonda sent this. I agree. She says, my Dobby gets a hamburger from McDonald's 3 times a week.
0: Ooh, wow.
2: He is going to be 13 and he gets anything or eats everything he wants, LOL. Spoiling him till his last day with me. She says, he's been spoiled from day one, but just more now.
0: Huh. Yeah, that sounds like me in college, Sam. 3 hamburgers a week.
3: 3 hamburgers a day.
2: Tammy said, we just had to put our English bulldog down. We gave him a great big ribeye and a king-size Snickers bar.
0: Oh, damn. Wow.
2: He was our baby, and we are heartbroken. I know, Tammy.
0: It's the toughest thing. And Jody and I, our girls, we've had a lot of dogs. It doesn't, of course, ever get easier. But I think, you know, when we had to let her go, they were giving her Hershey kisses, and that's the first time I'd ever seen and thought. I was like, oh, yeah, okay, it can't hurt her now.
2: They can finally have what they want.
0: Yeah, exactly.
2: Or what they didn't even know they could experience.
0: Correct.
2: Kim said this, same. Mine are 15 and a half and 17 and a half.
0: Ooh.
2: I give them whatever they will eat, minus bad stuff, of course, like onions. But burgers and chicken nuggets 2 times a week, for sure.
0: Man.
2: They deserve it. Fur babies are the best. Such loving little beings. You are correct, Kim. And that, look, for anybody new listening, if you have a young dog, don't do this. It's not good for them. But on the way out, if a dog is in its final days, why not? I think we're going to go to McDonald's today.
0: Okay. All right.
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and he said, Michael, can you please sing Back Up on my son's record? It worked. It was a big hit for him. Somebody's Watching Me is on Sunny 101.7 with Michael in the background.

So it took him 6 months to write it. I guess it was worth the wait into the top five in 1976 for Bob Seger. 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
2: All right, off we go. Here comes a Wednesday edition of Scotty D's Trifecta at Noon. These are three songs with one thing in common, and we send it out to Imelda Marcos today. Yes, it's all about the shoes and Adam Ant. Goody Two Shoes is song one on

Something inside. And Adam Ant is out on tour this summer, still doing and sounding great. He is song one, Goody Two Shoes on Scotty D's Trifecta at noon. It's Sunny 101.7, all about the shoes today. David Bowie putting on his red shoes and dancing the blues. Let's dance on Sunny.

really nice. We got lots of sunshine, and it continues. We may see some clouds tomorrow. A whole bunch of wind tomorrow as well as you head over to the Plain Amphitheater to watch the Led Zeppelin tribute band. Looking nice for the weekend, Friday and Saturday, both days. Sunshine in upper 70s in Canton. 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Canton's greatest hits while you work are on.

Sunny 101.7 playing Canton's greatest hits. While we didn't get to play it for the Browns or the Cavs, will the Guardians be the champions? Unfortunately, got to score more than one run like they did last night. Lost the opener to the Brewers. They'll try again tonight in Milwaukee. First pitch there.

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And Kelly, hungry, on her way to pick up lunch for her office in Belden Village. 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Your song is on. 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

was a good week for Kenny Loggins last week. Made it into the Songwriters Hall of Fame and then was on Fallon doing a medley of his hits. He still sounds great. Wish he'd do one more tour. We'll see. It's Sunny 101.7. These are Canton's greatest hits and a money man.

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0: greatest hits, Sunny 101.7 Kansas there. And Scott Davidson here. Is Kansas on your bucket list? Oh, with the crazy tornadoes we've had this summer, maybe not. But wherever you want to go, we'll pay for it. $2,500 once again, part of our 250K USA giveaway as we honor America. 2 o'clock, another chance for you to get the cash and take a vacation on us for listening to Sunny. 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

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John and Olivia, and it's Scott Davidson here. All right, I got the word for you. 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

Well, Billy Idol redid that and made it a hit again after Tommy James had it first, and Billy will play it at Blossom with Susanna Hoffs of the Bengals. Great show coming up in September. 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

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Baseball, well, none in Cleveland for the next week here as the Guardians started off a long road trip with an L in Milwaukee. Try to turn that into a W tonight. They'll play the Brewers again, 7:40 first pitch. 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

Pat Benatar, she's out there this summer touring with Bryan Adams. Was here last summer in Cleveland, in Detroit, if you want to see her this summer. 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
1: A little bit past three in America's greatest city. The boy about to be out of town. Jeffrey T with one last show before vacation. Actually, my boss likes to say it's more yours than mine, because God knows you deserve a break from me each afternoon. Christina's

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You got the Jeff Rose Show. Hey, everything you love about our station lives online. 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

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Paul Simon's Quiet Celebration Concert, which is almost 2 hours long and recorded last August, will premiere Friday the 26th on Hulu and Disney Plus. But if you can't watch, you can listen when the album is released on October 9th.

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Sunny 101.7, just after 4 in America's greatest city with Jeffrey T. And tickets for night number 2 of our 2026 iHeartRadio Music Festival. That's powered by Capital One. September 19th, right? Yeah, September 18th, 19th. I don't remember what night number 2 was. 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

0: Sunny, 101.7. I'm Jeffrey T. And since I'll be on vacation starting tomorrow, we should talk about Father's Day now. It is this weekend, in case you forgot. AskMen.com posted a list of do's and don'ts for gift giving. Basic rule is not to buy dad anything that creates another job. For instance, new tools or grill gadgets. Unless, of course, those are things he specifically asked for. Also, avoid the cliche gifts. You know, Hawaiian shirts, anything with world's best dad on it. Ear and nose hair trimmers. Wow, what message would those send? No underwear, novelty socks, or wacky ties either. As for the do's part of the list, make it personal. Make it useful. Maybe an experience instead of another thing. Dinner, tickets, a day off from solving family problems. Whatever fits your dad. Now give him something that says, I love you. Not, I saw this at Walgreens on the way over.
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0: 101.7. Jeffrey T. excited for summer, which becomes official early Sunday morning. But I'm also a bit nervous after reading about electric bills, which are expected to hit all-time record highs this year. According to the National Energy Assistance Directors Association, good Lord, is that name long enough? Americans will spend an average of nearly $800 on electricity from June through September. That's up more than 10% from last summer. Now, I'm sure you've heard some of these tips before, but it never hurts to remind ourselves. First, set that thermostat a few degrees warmer than you think it needs to be, because every little bit helps. Keep your blinds and curtains closed, especially in front of windows where it's super sunny. And use fans, but only when you're in the room, because that breeze does not keep the air cooler, just you.
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0: Sunny 101.7. It's Jeffrey T with a warning from the FTC in case you've gotten any calls, texts, or emails saying you missed jury duty. Now, see, if that happened, my first response would be, I wouldn't say I missed it. Anyway, people are getting these along with arrest warrants. Okay, so maybe I shouldn't use that joke after all. The documents, the case numbers, the badge numbers, everything looks very official. Just know they're very fake, which should be obvious once the message starts asking for money to resolve the situation. But you know how this goes. People get scared and they pay. That's why the FTC is reminding you, courts do not demand immediate payment over the phone. They're also not going to ask for your social security number. If you need confirmation, always contact the court directly. Jury duty is stressful enough on its own. Let's not make it worse with a scam.
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